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And you know, everybody's talking about the good old days, right? 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

0: Are you a foodie fan who likes a Louisiana gumbo, a Spanish paella, all finished off with an eaten mess for dessert? The sort of meal where anything and everything is thrown into the mix? 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

Hi, my name's Michael C, and I like trains. Which is why I've decided to start Turntables, the show where I play great tracks whilst talking about the latest news from the tracks. The world of railways is one which is continually changing and evolving, and one that'll play an increasingly important role in the future. So whether you're a rail enthusiast, environmental activist, or casual observer, join me live on Surrey Hills Community Radio on the second and fourth Tuesday of each month between 5 and 7 p.m. as I talk about the latest news from the industry and how it might affect you.

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Is it just a game? Feels like we're going nowhere. Will you turn me down again? 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
4: 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Oh, wait. 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

0: 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David Smith here. Have you heard Take It Easy on Surrey Hills Community Radio? It's on between 5 and 7 p.m. every Wednesday evening. Hear some great music, listen to a bit of chat about this and that. 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

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The scheduled show is not broadcasting today. 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
1: Hi there, only me. Just to let you know, that presenter you were expecting to hear on air today at this time? Well, they aren't here. But here's some music.

0: Well, ho, what ho, my buddies, Bellary here. Now, why don't you join me every second Saturday of the month between 1800 hours and 2000 hours? Yeah, you can listen to lots of groovy music and lots of groovy me. It's Gear, my buddies. How can you oppose it?
1: Bellary. OMG,
2: she's
1: so gorgeous.
2: Hi there. Only me. Just to let you know, that presenter you were expecting to hear on air today at this time, well, they aren't here. But here's some music.
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1: Hi there, only me, just to let you know. That presenter you were expecting to hear on air today at this time? Well, they aren't here. But here's some music. This is the-

0: Hello, I'm Zoe, and I would like you to come and listen to my show. I will be live at 10 to 11 o'clock in the morning on the first Thursday of each month. My show is called Best Morning Chill Outs with Zoe, and I hope my show will help you to calm down and get ready for the day. 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
4: 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Oh, wait. 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

0: This is Elaine Blackmore. 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I'm going to be playing some tunes to make you feel good and maybe talking to the odd guest or two along the way. 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

0: 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I'm live in the studio on the first and third Thursday of every month with the Free Your Spirit show. 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

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Catch it like a butterfly on a sunny day.

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0: 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I'm John.
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high. 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
0: 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I'm gonna hit this city.
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If it's 3 o'clock on Wednesday afternoon, then it's time for Driving Rock. I'm Roy Gover and I'm your chauffeur for a two-hour, high-octane, diverse musical journey of discovery and fulfilment. 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Artists you may never have heard of. 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They feel good, they're accessible, and they are Driving Rock. 3 o'clock here on Surrey Hills Community Radio.

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1: Welcome to Sunday Morning, 3 hours with Dave. 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
3: 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It is the 5th of August and we are celebrating an anniversary. We're celebrating 150 shows, celebrating 3 years of broadcasting here. We're celebrating Drive-In Rock.

Yeah, good afternoon and welcome to Driving Rock. I'm Roy Gover. I'm glad of your company. I'm going to be your chauffeur for the next 2 hours as we go on our kind of rock and roll journey celebrating 3 years of musical discovery and fulfilment, amplified as usual by your well-received requests, together with some appropriate contributions from artists as far apart on the musical spectrum as Family, XTC, Dire Straits, Deep Purple, Journey, Bob Seger, and of course, Johnny and the Hurricanes. 1 hour of celebration, 1 hour of songs for the moment, 2 hours of rock in the arid pastures of the Surrey Hills. Bonnie Tyler seems to be asking the right question.

outrageous and wonderfully overblown. The extraordinary Bonnie Tyler, and it's a cover of a Creedence Clearwater Revival song. Have you ever seen the rain? To which, of course, the short answer is no. Although I must say, I was watching the cricket last night, the 100, and it was up at Headingley, and suddenly there was a downpour, and I was kind of faintly envious of all the spectators there with their ponchos getting soaking wet. Sadly, Bonnie Tyler passed away recently. Of course, she was well known for Total Eclipse of the Heart and Holding Out for a Hero. And I won't tell you the story about meeting her in Stockholm, because I think I may have mentioned that before. Paul from Ashted likes Emerson, Lake and Parnell. Well, he's a lucky man.

requested by Paul from Ashton, Emerson, Lake and Palmer. Lucky man, a solitary tale that wealth ain't going to help you when you're on the battlefield. That came from their debut album, Emerson, Lake and Palmer, obviously, in 1970. And it was written by Greg Lake when he was only 12 years old, that particular song. Carl Palmer, the only surviving member of Emerson, Lake and Palmer, featured recently live at the Royal Albert Hall for Prog Goes to the Proms. It's a brilliant programme. You can get it on iPlayer. I would thoroughly recommend that you go and catch up with that one. It was absolutely jammed. And a request by Jam is, in fact, coming up next, courtesy of Graham from Bookham.

There you go, from Emerson, Lake and Palmer to The Jam. And that's how driving rock ought to be. That's entertainment, which is what Graham from Bookham said pretty much describes my programme. That's very gracious of him. Gracious Graham from Bookham. That's entertainment came from Jam's 1980 album Sound Affects. And the cover of the album looks like a BBC Sound Effects record. So sometimes people get the title of the album completely wrong. We're living in a hothouse at the moment, so hothouse flowers from Ron would seem to be an appropriate request.

The anthemic Hot House Flowers requested by Ron. Isn't it amazing? Is the name of the song, and isn't it amazing what an interval appearance in the Eurovision Song Contest can do for your career prospects? In the 1980s, I remember nearly all the Eurovision seemed to be in Dublin as they kept on winning, and Hot House Flowers came on in the interval and played a song called Don't Go that was better than any of the Euro songs, and it launched them into stardom. I met the iconic Andy Gibb in the Stockhouse in Leatherhead a couple of weeks ago. We had a good old chinwag, and I promised to play him a couple of songs.

0: And that was, both of those were requested by Andy Gibb, who is a brilliant local artist. And he won the lottery, you could say, of the musical timeline by being immersed in the local art colleges in the mid-60s R&B boom. And he was friends with the Yardbirds, and he was friends with Marianne Faithfull, and he was rubbing shoulders with Eric Clapton and Peter Green and all of the greats of that era. And I feel I should get him in the studio to talk about that sometime. You heard the Yardbirds there. That was Howling Wolf's Smokestack Lightning. Before that, the terminally funky Kokomo, and the song was called Rise and Shine.
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0: Well, we haven't played this one for a while, so I'm so glad that it was requested by Lorraine.

Supertramp, the logical song, that came from their 1979 album Breakfast in America. And it has to be said that by about 1979, Supertramp were pretty much masters of the musical universe. And that particular album, I remember, had so many hits that came from it. There was, apart from Logical Song, that one, there was obviously Breakfast in America itself. It had Take the Long Way Home, things like Goodbye Stranger. And it's one of my few musical regrets that I never got to see them play live. A very suitable little and appropriate request about this show from Alan. Tonight.

Queen Don't Stop Me Now, requested by Alan, came from their, in my opinion, the best album, Jazz. People who like A Night at the Opera might disagree with me there. I'm wondering what English youngsters might make of the word Fahrenheit, because we're all calibrated in metric over here. Americans, of course, still use the old imperial measures. Very appropriate, I thought, that one. Don't Stop Me Now. I have no intention of so doing. This next request from Lee Downs is pretty much stating the obvious.

Well, if that's not progressive rock, I don't know what is. But on the other hand, it's accessible progressive rock, and that's what we like here on Driving Rock. The Electric Light Orchestra, ELO, requested by Lee Downs. Mr. Blue Sky, rather perverse lyrics, saying, Mr. Blue Sky, tell us why you stayed away so long. Doesn't seem to be the case at the moment. And it also came from the album Out of the Blue, all saying all the right things at the moment. ELO on top of their game around about that time. Robin from Wallingham seems to have a preoccupation with police brutality.

requested by Robin from Wallingham. That was 10cc. It was their debut single from their debut album. It was simply called 10cc, I think. Very good at storytelling were 10cc. And they had a whole string of hits along those lines, the best of which I always thought was Bloody Tourists, which had that amazing cover. A local band too, 10cc. They recorded in Leatherhead and in Dorking. And one of the tracks on Bloody Tourists is called From Ocho Rios to Dorking. Another one is called Deceptive Bends, which is a sign that used to be on the A24 between Givens Grove and Burford Bridge. Every day is a school day. Violence seems to be the theme at the moment, if we are to believe Pete from Bristol. Eventually.

Yeah, the eclectic sound there of Talking Heads, as requested by Pete from Bristol. Psycho Killer was the name of the song that came from their 1980 breakthrough album that was called, what was it called? Stop Making Sense, that's it. There was a huge change in musical direction in America at that time. Talking Heads were at the front of it. But I do remember some ridiculous journalism at the time was saying, who's the best band around at the moment? Is it the Talking Heads or the Clash? Who's going to win that title? And I'm thinking to myself, the Clash and Talking Heads, they might just as well be on different planets. They've got absolutely nothing in common, and each is every bit as good in its own right. Here we go then, Peter Gabriel for Steve from South London.

0: Really like that one. That's Mercy Street by Peter Gabriel. It came from his 1986 album So. He was the former frontman, of course, of Genesis. And by 1986, I guess he decided it was time he needed to make some money and get some commercial success. So the So album had tracks on it like Don't Give Up with Kate Bush, In Your Eyes, Red Rain and The Incredible Sledgehammer, which was, I think, an extraordinary video. So I would say commercial success, yeah, he succeeded.
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0: Sometimes people try to slip in a second request, as did Stephen McGuinn, and sometimes I indulge them.

Yeah, and I was very happy to play that one for Steve. That was Lou Reed, Rock and Roll. Came from the album Rock and Roll Animal, live in 1975. Lou Reed was a divisive character. He used to be in the Velvet Underground, and very often he would turn up late for live shows, and he would either be brilliant or you'd completely lose patience with him. The rest of the programme is going to be devoted to a theme that's called Songs for the Moment. This is that songs that just trigger something. Here's two to start with.

two recent songs for the moment, Making Plans for Nigel, XTC, Swindon's Finest, very much in the news last week. And before that was the vibrato tones of Roger Chapman. The band was called Family. The song was called In My Own Time. I talked about Prog Goes to the Proms. That was watching it on catch-up. It was then followed by Prog at the Beeb.

And There Was Family, so underrated. I think that came from the Family Entertainment album. But that particular song stayed in the chart, upper reaches of the charts, for about 13 weeks. And that was when being in the charts really meant something. Here's two more songs for the moment.

The Garden Race with the Devil. I've only heard it played live twice. Once was on Top of the Pops in about 1968, and the second time was a couple of weeks ago at the Barley Mow in Epsom. There was a band there called Ransom, rock covers band, and they tore through that one. Absolutely loved it. And before that, we had... Oh, I've totally forgotten what we had before that, so I'm going to play two more songs for the moment and then come back to the previous one.

hope you like the vinyl clicks in that. Two songs for the moment. Two songs I didn't know because my radio alarm clock woke me up in the middle of the songs and the DJ at the end didn't say who they were. In the end, of course, I discovered that they were Who's Crying Now by Journey and, of course, Dire Straits, Sultans of Swing. The previous song that I had temporarily forgotten was Johnny and the Hurricanes' Red River Rock. I went to the Guildford Record Fair a couple of weeks ago and found a mint copy of his 1957 album Stormsville, and I bought it out of nostalgia, really, because I met Johnny Paris, the Johnny of Johnny and the Hurricanes, in bizarre circumstances in Trader Vic's, which is the bar in the basement of the London Hilton. He bought me a pineapple daiquiri. It was a drink I'd never even heard of. Jolly decent chap.

two songs for the moment. Two songs of discovery. Heard that one in a garden hut in 1964 while I was model making. Turned out to be John Mayall's Blues Breakers. The song was called Leaping Christine. John Mayall, a chap I'd never heard of. Also, the music wasn't the style of music I was listening to at that time. That was an epiphany. Before that was I discovered that the Allman Brothers' Midnight Rider was in fact not on the album called Ride the Wild South, as I discovered when I went into Harlequin in Fleet Street, asked for the album, and the bloke said, no, it's called Idle Wild South. However, given it's the Allman Brothers, I thought Ride the Wild South might be more appropriate.

This was definitely a song for the moment. Jeopardy was the name of the game in a near-deserted bar in Hollywood in 1980 when a fearsome-looking bloke who looked like something out of Sons of Anarchy strode towards my table. I froze, but luckily he walked straight past, put a dime in a jukebox and played that one. Bob Seger, the Silver Bullet Band, Against the Wind, from the album of the same name, and it has the immortal lyric in it, "I wish I didn't know then what I didn't know now." I'm still trying to work that one out. Two songs for the moment, bands I heard first time out.

Imagine, if you will, doing an audit of Leake and Westbourne Building Society. Well, of course, you can't imagine that at all. Leake and Westbourne Grove were two places that might just as well have been on different planets. Luckily, the audit took place in Westbourne Grove. And during lunchtime, I went into the Whiteley's department store in Bayswater, and that song, Hush, by Deep Purple, a band I'd never heard of, was blaring out. I don't think they'd ever do that in a department store today. And I checked it out. I liked the cover, Shades of Deep Purple, and I pretty much bought it on spec. It was not a mistake. Before that, Led Zeppelin, Communication Breakdown, live at the BBC. And it was the first ever TV appearance in about 1968 on a late night programme that was either called Colour Me Pop or Disco 2. I can't remember which. And it was hosted by Pete Murray, who said that Led Zeppelin would become the replacement for the recently disbanded Cream. I don't think many of us believed it at the time, but just shows how wrong you can be. Time is almost up for this week's Driving Rock, and there won't be a Driving Rock for another 2 weeks as I'm away in the Pacific Northwest. I hope you've enjoyed the selections. Thank you for your company. Thank you also for your requests. Stick around for David, who I see is in the next studio, and I'm going to leave you with one more song for the moment, which reminds me of when I was living above the Tony Bell snack bar in Boreham Wood. Tubeway Army, Gary Newman. It's called Our Friends Electric. See you in 3 weeks.

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Now I can think for myself.

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1: 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KT212BE.
2: Okay. 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
2: Wow. I can't wait. I'll see you there.
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Hello, good evening, listener, and welcome along to the 5 till 7 slot here on Surrey Hills Community Radio. My name is David Smith. The show is called Take It Easy because that's exactly what I want you to do. So, kick your flip-flops in the hall, kick back, relax, and just go your own way.

Yeah, they've gone their own way. That's Fleetwood Mac kicking us off tonight. Go Your Own Way. And do my ears deceive me? Or did I pick up that that's being used as a television advert? You know, the theme tune to it. Sacre bleu, Rodney. What's going on? Fleetwood Mac. And I love that song. Such great harmonies. Well put together. And I thought there was some fantastic guitar work on it. And it's not always that the guitar's the star, right?

Yeah, so we started off with Fleetwood Mac, and they were going their own way, and I talked about the guitar work on that, and that was the Chemical Brothers and Star Guitar. Yeah, I quite like that. I like this as well. This is Freddie.

yeah, so I gave the guitar a, you know, bit of exposure, and there, the old tickling the ivories. Tickling the ivories. Freddie Mercury, of course. If you haven't caught up with the album lately, I recommend it. It's the solo album, Mr. Big Guy. But do you know what? I'm going to go home. Mr. Bad Guy. Yeah. Anyway, I've no idea what I'm doing tonight, but there's nothing unusual there, is there? So anyway, here we are, listener. It's Wednesday. It's 5 o'clock. And it's Take It Easy time. Where are we now? It's the 5th. It's 5 o'clock on the 5th of August, 2026. 142 days to go to the big day. So, brand new show. Same old fool. And as always, he's raving, you know.

Sometimes I make myself laugh because that obviously was the Fab Four Twist and Shout. Very, very loud, live, and quite loud too, I thought. But that bit at the end, filling the time, fantastic. Anyway, that was the Beatles and Twist and Shout. And this is a song all about being down at the old Twist and Shout. I like this.

Mm, I do like that. It's Luke Combs. Fast car. Great story. Beautifully told. So that's the modern sound of country music, right? And before that, you heard Mary Chapin Carpenter. A little bit more traditional country. Like to mix it up a bit. Talking of mixing it up, well, have a listen to this.

there's something called Morcheeba. Everybody loves a loser. Morcheeba, it sounds like a character out of Doc Martin. Or was that Morwenon? I don't know, I can't remember. But anyway, that's a good record. Sounds a bit like this lady and a bit of Bond mixed in as well. What do you think?

sadly no longer making new music, obviously, but some great, great stuff in the back catalogue. That was Amy, of course, Our Day Will Come. And I heard this the other night, thought you've got to have this whether you like it or not, listener.

Yeah, great song. Never quite made its full potential. It was a band called FM, Frozen Heart. And before that, it was, what's his face? Excuse me. John, I've got a frog. Yeah. It was John Waite, Missing You. It's amazing what a week off does. It's thrown me totally. Can't get my words out, can't get my teeth in. It's just... I'll tell you what, I'm going to open a box of chocolates now. And you know what could happen. And the thing is about these songs, you know each and every one of them, because I'm playing about four, but you haven't heard them for, I don't know, since I was in nappies.

Well, wow, is all I can say. What a box of chocolates that was. Mmm, bit eclectic, but you know me. So first up you heard, the Guess Who, American Woman. Neil Diamond, how long is it since you've heard Cracklin' Rosé? And a live performance too. Stevie, Little Stevie Wonder, signed, sealed, delivered, I'm Yours. And of course, Bobby Goldsborough. Summer wouldn't be right, would it, without Summer, the very first time. Oh, crikey, so long ago. Now, listen, what we've got to do now is, because I'm incredibly accurate tonight, it's only just gone 6 o'clock, and I'm just about to do the weather, which I'm supposed to do at 6 o'clock, all right? So here's your quick check on the weather. Sunset this evening. Well, here we go. 19 minutes to nine. So it's creeping back. I told you first. And tomorrow morning, 5:33. So it's going to be dark when Harry goes out in the morning. What's it like now? Just having a look for you. It's very pleasant. It's sunny, but there is a touch of wind out there, if you know what I mean. So it's keeping the temperatures down. A much, much nicer 24 degrees, which is fab. Overnight, 12 degrees, which for me, I don't know about you, is lovely. That'll do. And the outlook, well, sunny bits and cloudy bits, a bit like today. Temperatures, a bit like today. Mid-20s. So it's going to be a lot cooler, a lot easier to get around and do all the stuff you've got to do. And we just got to get prepared for the next wave of heat, I'm told. But who knows, before that there may be maybe a chance to get that rainy day feeling.

There you go. There goes the weather segue. First up, you had the Fortunes. Here comes that rainy day feeling again. I've got that feeling. I want

0: Are you ready?
1: Yeah.
0: Are you ready for the time of your life? Caravan of Love. What's his face? That is Isley, Jasper Isley, because he likes his full name on his solo stuff.

I know. And this is absolutely magnificent. But because it wasn't put out originally on an album, it was only one of those kind of, we're only going to release this for airplay moves by CBS Records. I remember it well. It's never quite... Anyway, you have a listen, because I think it's magnificent.

Well, I think that's a belter. That's Alison Moyet, That Old Devil Called Love, standard and done beautifully. And I've just had one of those kind of late wires, you know, it comes in on the fax machine and wakes you up. You think, crikey, there is someone out there. And it's my old mate JD. He's up and at it. I don't know what he's been at, but he's been up at... let's not go there. He's been up and at it somewhere, doing something, no doubt, with a very pleasant young man who he calls his son. Hi, Hugo. Now, I'm indebted to JD because he's been a stalwart friend over the last number of weeks and has done me an enormous amount of good and some favours. So, JD, I want this next record to be considered yours with my thanks. Enjoy Empire of the Sun.

Ah, right. OK, so no Hugo this evening. He's at rugby camp. I think I knew about that, but I've kind of mixed up the dates. But it's going to be a bit sweaty Betty, isn't it? Rugby camp. Anyway, he's young. He'll survive. So, JD, that was your request for you, if you know what I mean. Empire of the Sun. And what's it called? Oh, yeah, We Are the People. So that was for JD. And can't play a record for him without playing one for SD, because, you know, it wouldn't be right. So for Shannon, who apparently has got herself a bad back, what can I say? This is for you. This is ZZ Top.

the strolling bones. Of course, brown sugar. And I have to confess, listener, I was doing a bit of a jiggle. It's great these chairs are on wheels and you can kind of have a jiggle without losing control of everything. Not that anything here is in control, you understand. But I think we should calm down a bit because I'm pretty sure I've just heard the door. Here he is. Douglas is in the room. He's made it. He's found the light switch. That's good. So he's in and he's ready to get prepped. So I'm just going to, after a ZZ Top and the Stones, I'm just going to calm it down a little tiddly bit now. And saddened, wasn't I, last week to hear that Carly Simon's developed Parkinson's disease. How sad is that? God bless you, Carly.

Do you remember that one? Crikey, you must have a good memory. Matthew Wilder, Break My Stride. Before that, of course, Warming Hearts and Minds, better known as Wham, Wake Me Up Before You Go Go. And the Four Seasons, they were working their way back to you, which is always a nice place to be. And then before that, oh my goodness me, one of my favourite slow tracks by a funk band, Earth, Wind and Fire, After the Love Has Gone. And then we were back to Carly Simon. So, yeah, sad news about Kylie. Carly. I'll tell you what, I'm going to go and have a lie down because some weak horse done me no good. Anyway, if you've enjoyed what you've heard tonight, fantastic. Please come back next week because I'm going to come back fitter, bigger and stronger. That's what I've promised myself anyway. Yeah, and some more good music, hopefully. Doug's on the way. I think I told you that. He's limbering up as we speak. So he's on the radio from, 7 till 9, doing it live, as I have been. So if you fancy some more next week, please drop in. It's Surrey Hills Community Radio. Take it easy. Wednesday evening, 5 till 7. Let's just keep going, shall we? Go out with a bang tonight. Have a good week.

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4: Good evening, ladies and gentlemen. It's Wednesday. Yeah, it's that time again. You're stuck with me, Doug, for the next 2 hours of wonderful music. Coming up, we've got the likes of Def Leppard, Deep Purple, AC/DC, Kiss, Whitesnake, all the good stuff. So buckle in and enjoy. And then, of course, after 8 o'clock, back to the 80s, bit of Whitney, U2, Ultravox. Oh, you're going to like it. But in the meantime, time to kickstart the show with Kickstart My Heart, courtesy of Motley Crue.

0: Okay, I hope that woke you up on this rather humid again Wednesday evening. They're coming on now. Now, how can you follow up Motley Crue? Well, maybe with another classic rock tune, his Def Leppard and Rock of Ages.
1: Guten Tag, lieben Glauben.

Okay, that was, of course, Def Leppard and Rock of Ages. Now, you know, what better excuse do you need to turn up the radio? And funny enough, that's the name of the next song. Here's Autograph.

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I don't know. It could be the same size. 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

Okay, that was Deep Purple and Stormbringer, because let's face it, we could do with a good storm right now. And of course, before that, we had a bit of Asia and a little song called, remind myself, Heat of the Moment, because, well, you do get storms when the heat goes a bit funny. So there you go. Anyway, now coming up now, it's a bit of AC/DC and a little song called Thunderstruck. Can you sense a bit of a theme here? And here it is.

0: Okay, that was, of course, AC/DC and Thunderstruck. Because let's face it, these few songs here, I think they're our secret offering to the thunder gods. Because let's face it, we need a good storm to clear the air a bit. And funny enough, God of Thunder is the name of the next song, His Kiss.
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2: 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What date?
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2: 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Is that the only date?
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2: 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More money to spend on adding to my collection. 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
1: It's in Ashed at the Peace Memorial Hall on Woodfield Lane. KT212BE.
2: OK. What time should I get there?
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2: Wow. I can't wait. I'll see you there.
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Okay, that was, of course, A Bit of Blur and Song 2. There you go. How was that? A bit of a change. But, you know, it's one of the heavier songs, and it's got some nice bit of crashing guitar in there. So, there you go. Okay, now, this next one, should have really played a couple of weeks ago when the schools broke up, but I forgot. Slap my wrist. I know, you naughty thing, Doug. So, here it is now. I think, as I say, I should have played this when schools broke up. That should give you a big hint what I'm going to play next. And if you haven't guessed, well, here it is. It's Alice Cooper and Schools Out.

Okay, that was the one, the only, Alice Cooper and School's Out. Now, coming up next day, oh, you know, now we have all the kids running around just being wild and doing wild things, and probably, well, maybe some of them were just born to be wild. Is that a not-so-subtle link? Yes, it is. Here's Steppenwolf.

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0: Cheers.

Okay, that was Aerosmith and Drop Dead Gorgeous. Okay, coming up next, though, now we've got some classic Whitesnake and Fool for Your Lovin' No More. Enjoy.

Oh, there you go. Some wonderful White Snake there for you. We're full for your loving. Now, we are just coming up and put my tongue back in to the end of the first half of the show. Now, for this first half of the show, I normally play a lot of rock and metal. So, and the second half, in case you haven't listened before, we tend to go back to the 1980s, which was, let's face it, was the best decade for music because, well, I was a teenager, and the music when you're a teenager is always the best. So there you go. Okay, now, first track, but before that, we've got one more track for you. Here's ZZ Top at their bluesy best. Yes, it's a triumphant, terrific trio of Texans. Here's Hot, Blue, and Righteous.

0: 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The sort of meal where anything and everything is thrown into the mix? 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
6: You don't have to be

Cheers! That was, of course, Jones the Voice with The Art of Noise, doing a little cover of a little song by Prince, from Prince, called Kiss. Okay, now coming up next, though, is a certain Mr. Billy Joel. Do you know him? But you might not know this song. Here's It's Still Rock and Roll to Me.

Okay, that was, of course, the terrific, talented Thompson Twins there with Love on Your Side. Now, oh, isn't that good? Ah, so good. Anyway, now the next track. Now, I've told my niece, if, you know, when I'm gone, I want this played. When I go up to see the man upstairs, it's Doctor and the Medics with their cover version of Spirit in the Sky.

I'm Mark B, and this is your personal invitation to join me every other Tuesday from 7 till 9 p.m. in the Soul Shack. I'll be serving you up the best in disco, jazz, funk, and soul from the box-marked dance floor classics. As well as that, we'll be serving up the very best in new soul music too. I look forward to having your company. That's the Soul Shack, every other Tuesday, 7 till 9 p.m., right here on Surrey Hills Community Radio.

Okay, that was, of course, the legendary David Bowie and Absolute Beginners from the film of the same name. But moving on now, we've got some Ultravox. It's Midge and his chums. Here's Love's Great Adventure.

Okay, Ultravox there and Love's Great Adventure. Now, we have got a load of new presenters coming to Surrey Hills Radio very, very soon, and you can find all about out all about them soon. But, you know, we're just going to move on with the show now. I just thought I'd let you know. Anywho, here comes the Specials and Gangsters.

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Okay, that was, of course, the lovely and much-missed Whitney there with How Will I Know. Now, next week, I've just had a look. We are in for a bit of a something. Just as I, around the time I come on air for the first part of the show, we're getting our partial eclipse will be visible in around here. So, just to be warned. So, yes, as I come on air, the darkness will descend across the land. And all that. So, you have been warned. I'd have to come up with an appropriate playlist. In the meantime, you know, don't forget, the sun hasn't gone invisible. It's just the moon getting in the way. Speaking of which, here's the Police and Invisible Sun.

Okay, that was The Police and Invisible Sun. Now, don't forget, next week, it hasn't gone invisible. The sun hasn't disappeared. It's just a partial eclipse. So don't worry. Okay, coming up next, though, some Elton John and Tiny Dancer. She must be very small.

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1: 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I'll have the top six at six, you just have to guess from what year. That's the first Sunday in the month, 5 to 7pm, here on Surrey Hills Community Radio.
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Okay, that was the sensational squeeze we managed to squeeze in with Take Me, I'm Yours. Okay, I can't believe it, on the last leg of the show for tonight. Anyway, here comes a bit of Tears for Fears and Mad World, because, well, it just is.

Okay, that was, of course, U2 and Where the Streets Have No Name. Now, I'm about to head off now. Same way I always head off, with a bit of Louis. Now, we've had guests in the studios this tonight. Next door, Kelly's been having a bit of a meeting. So, hopefully I haven't disturbed her too much. But in the meantime, I will bid you all good night. Hopefully you can join me next week. Here's Louis.

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Hi, my name's Michael C, and I like trains. Which is why I've decided to start Turntables, the show where I play great tracks whilst talking about the latest news from the tracks. 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

0: All right, here we go. 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
0: Hey, Richard, you good, huh?
2: 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Let's do it. 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
0: Hey, David, you're good, huh?
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0: Well, Mike.
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0: All right, here we go. Like everything's going to work out just fine. I can see it. I can see it ahead.

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